0: more inch and three quarter coming down.
1: Yes, the one to your right that Curly brought down a few minutes ago. To the east.
0: Copy that, as in do I have to save this nozzle?
1: I still have other lines to test.
0: Copy, the second inch and three quarter is good to go.
1: Copy. Is that line tight for the engine, tight to the engine?
2: Yeah, if I tighten it.
1: Copy.

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4: Montana Fire, we're in the state and that response. Manic 372, and we're in the state no alert. Respond to 8 person has fallen. At 640, Washington Parkway.

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1: 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We'll be on Milwaukee in your drafter.
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0: source.
1: 3-32 over 2 on the wall. Could be Illinois 28. Frank Lincoln 36291.
0: North or south?
1: Sorry.
0: Copy.

0: 接下来这个对称你往哪边？
1: 11, that's coming for a 91-year-old male who fell out of bed, claiming no injuries, not just assault.
0: Bad, there's someone's out there.

0: 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Inch and three quarter. Green.
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1: Yeah, it's dark out.
0: Copy. 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Next, please charge the red line.
1: Copy. Red line charging.
2: Go ahead.
3: Cynthia out of Illinois. George Ocean 27659. G O 27659. You can try zero for the zero or zero for the O too.
2: Copy.
1: Hills closed, ready for pressure.
2: Ramping
4: up. 6-3 up. 6-10. You can clear me. I put some notes in. I'll keep an eye on the area later.
2: I copy. Dispatch to 6-3.
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1: Go ahead.
0: What have we got coming down next?
1: We're going to throw the 2.5 from 1430, as well as the entry 34 lines over there. We're going to try and get all of this done basically simultaneously if we can.
0: Copy, please send novels.

0: true, but I'll need one for the big one.
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1: 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And then we'll use tender nozzles when we test tender hose.
2: These two nozzles back up.

0: 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Go ahead. 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
2: 20 off international. There's a couple motorcycles back here in the business park. 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
1: I copy. Did you want to cover?
2: I made Vegas and Olson aware they're heading this way.
1: 5-2, did you copy?
3: Copy, up 6.

0: have a total of 5 lengths of 2.5 on 30. Do you want me to connect all 5, or do we want to test 3 and 2?
1: Let's do 3 and 2. 3 and 2.
0: Copy. The first 2 lengths are stretched out and can be connected and tested now.
1: Copy.
2: I think Chris is adding the one he's got to then.
1: So we put those men from the senior, total it on him. Top of my for that one.
3: I take offense to the senior part.
0: I don't, he's old.

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1: 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So you can just put in 74 and 8.
0: Copy.

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1: Copy, we're not connected to the engineer.
0: Get your numbers on these and you want Pete to get them.
1: I do not yet have numbers, I just got them unrolled.
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2: Yeah.
1: All right, Nick, go ahead on the 2.5 green.
0: Charging 2.5

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0: 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Try again when you are.
1: Nozzle's ready.
0: Yeah, go ahead.
2: Charging 2.5.
1: Young Dunham, you want to blend the last bit of triple all over this way?

0: 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Go ahead. You can show us that at the bottom.
1: 1931.
2: Copy.

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1: Walter Noble, Dunham.
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1: What nozzles do you have down there? Who took the lines on 20? Specifically the red and blue lines.

0: anytime we want nozzle moles came off, was it two smooth bores, or was it a flop and a smooth?
1: We usually run a fog on the line that has foam.
0: I would agree, that's why I'm questioning we have two smooth bores on it.
2: I only ever had smooth bores except for the 2.5 that I have right now.

0: Alex, did you switch the nozzle to that other section of 2.5?
1: I don't currently have another section of 2.5. I'll get it down to 3.75 as near as I can tell. Oh, maybe it's up the hill. It's only 2 lengths, right?
0: Yeah, they copy that. It's only 2 lengths, so come on up the hill.

0: the nozzle up.
1: Tony, you're full.

0: Antonik. Can you confirm either driver's side rear discharge A or discharge B in the foam line, please?
1: According to the pump panel, discharge B is in boy, is the foam line.

0: Engine 3/4.
1: Yes, I've got all the numbers I need right now.
0: Yeah, we're right there. Sir, 2.5's ready to go.
2: Passenger side, rear discharge. Copy, charging 2.5.

0: 610 for a fraud report. You're going to see our 17 at 26430 Grace Drive. Reference somebody trying to cash a check out of her account using her driver's license. She did recently have her purse stolen and made a report of that with Mosquito.
1: Extend 10-4, Highway 45 and 6 Mile.
2: Driver.
3: Now that we

0: respond 7711 Big Ben Road, the Elder Care Cottages. It's going to be the Maplewood Cottage, room 12, for an 86-year-old female, conscious and breathing with severe left hip and leg pain. Repeating, Michigan Fire and Rescue, respond 7711 Big Ben Road, the Elder Care Cottages. 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Time of tones at 1941.
1: Do you want to wait and do both sets of engine 3/4 at once, or do you want to go ahead and start the one that's laid out and then do the other one after?
2: Let's go with the most common if you want to wait and load it all up, or if you're good at three sets, we can wait.
1: We'll go ahead and get all those. Let's get the engine 3/4 ready and do both of those at the same time.

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1: Run a 28 for me.
0: Go ahead.
1: Johnson, Adam, Zebra, X-ray, 9367. Can you look in house and see if we have a phone number and tell the RO to move their car, please?
0: Copy.

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At 9097, County Highway 8.

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0: Copy, where do they come back to?
1: Marlon Franco out of Bristol.
0: Copy, it's probably the away team, thank you. I'll go on the PA system then.
1: Copy.
2: Helping him walk back to the parking lot.
0: I copy. So we'll meet him at the parking lot of the John Muir Trail, correct?
2: Affirmative. He's not able to walk very fast, so you may beat them before they get to the parking lot, but he is on the couple loop.
0: LaGrange copies.

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1: Hang on, we're starting off the call. 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

0: Bye. 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
1: 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We'll do one last run at everything, and then we'll wrap it.
2: Let's go ahead and just do this and get it done.
3: Understood. Let me know when you're ready.
2: We've lost Chris and two of our three thieves. Do we have anyone on the nozzle?
4: Copy.

0: Blue line, blue line. Hold on. Copy, back on.
1: Malcolm, can I have you on the line, please?

0: to continue outdoor lines. Both engine 3/4 and the 2.5. Confirm with Pat at the engine that all are connected and ready to go.
1: Copy that. Blue line is charged. Red line is charged. Green 2.5 is charged.
2: 24-22 labor bath.
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1: But you can charge the other, too.
0: Green line, 2.5.

0: can charge all of them.
1: Guys, we're going to move host testing over to blue, radio blue. That way they can use LaGrange for their actual call.
0: Green lights look alike. I was going to tell you we've moved over to red.
1: Are you at the parking lot now?
0: Yeah, Jason Dean met the bike patrol. They knew where he was, so they're going in to get him, and AD's currently stationed in the lot.
2: I copy. So it was the bike patrol that had the UTV out there then?
0: That is correct.
2: I copy. Thank you. Did you check in with county that you were on scene?
0: Computer is not working and I just forgot.
3: Traffic.
4: 5.
3: Johnson Boy, Edward Boy, 3540, BB 3540, we at Market, Mary.
4: I copy.

0: Europe.
1: Hi, it's going to be 471 year old female. My head is experiencing chest pains, headaches. She does have a history of heart attacks, conscious and breathing. Happy she will be in there shortly.
2: Hey, everyone, 471.
1: Go on.
2: Sure, there's some quarters.
1: I copy back some quarters, 1956.
3: Talk one.
1: Go ahead.
3: 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Bike patrol has gone in with their ATV to and one of our EMTs to find a patient.

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1: I got in route 2002. 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
0: Valley of the County with the additional.
1: This is going to be for a 71-year-old female, experiencing chest pains. She feels lightheaded, headache as well. She does have a history of heart attacks, currently conscious and breathing.
0: Ambulance 401, copy additional.

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1: It's going to be Wisconsin, Boy Edward Nora, 5800, BEN 5800. 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
1: Indiana, please. Tom Charles, Mary 145. We'll be on Pine and Dunford.
0: I copy.

0: County from 3601.
1: Go ahead.
0: All units are going to be clear from 341 Pierce returning. Yes, we found the issue.
1: All right, copy it, 1214.

Robert Nora Edward Robert Ocean. Then it's going to be Nora Adam Tom Ida Victor Ida David Adam David, female Hispanic, 9/8/1998.

0: 718.
1: Yeah. 710 is going to remain at the hospital. I'm going to respond to the 7th Street address from the hospital.
0: I copy.

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0: Tango Lagoon Jimmy, ambulance 141 has arrived at Lakeland.
1: 2036. Ambulance 401 is tracking quarters. 2036.

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0: on Burlington Fire and Rescue. Respond 32660 Trail Lane. It's going to be for your 81-year-old female that's conscious and having trouble breathing. Repeating, kind of Burlington Fire and Rescue. Respond 32660 Trail Lane. It's going to be for an 81-year-old female, conscious and trouble breathing. Come up tones at 2045.
1: Fire. Engine 402, ambulance 402, and Sharon Tone alert. Respond to other fire incident. 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

0: 41 finish here in 41, you know.
1: The closest address is West 8815 S&D Town Line. The caller states there was a fire near the roadway, near that address. Unknown what it is, possibly a vehicle, but she states it was getting bigger.
0: I copy.
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0: 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Respond to other fire incident at W8815, SD Town Line Road.
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0: 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And a power pole that's also down.
1: Copy.
2: County, I'll be out. 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

0: Lord County. 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I know we're going to keep it there.
1: Riodo, I'm sorry. You said a vehicle struck a tree and the vehicle is falling off?
0: That's correct. Vehicle's in the field, fully engulfed.
1: I copy.

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1: Bye, copy.

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0: 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Really serious, man. Keep it going, cancel. Leave this shit.
1: Channel. We're going to continue in because we have Katie, so we're going to drop her off to one of the Sharon units so they can bring her back to the station.
0: That's just continuing in emergency.

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1: 4.
0: It's going to be on 45 south of 20. It's a white Nissan Rogue versus a deer out of traffic. No injuries and unknown where the deer is.

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0: County, go ahead for Sharon units. If any apparatus is coming back into the village, you're not able to go by Martin Street and East School. You're going to have to take a different way. The intersection's blocked.
1: Copy. Do we have more information on why it's blocked?
0: There's a disabled vehicle in the intersection, and the tow's trying to get it up.
1: Sharon units, copy. Thank you.

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W4601, County Highway ES.

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1: From second cabin smoke detected, attempting contact with Steve. Nothing so far.
0: I copy, thank you. 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

0: Command 241, command in 241. Coming on scene, I'm going to leave the engine and tender out on the road. If you guys want to shuttle myself and Johnny down in the ambulance, let's see what that fits from earlier.
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0: I copy.
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0: 567. Here's 2 and 3. 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

0: 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That's my writing for the vehicle.
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We're now in traffic. But, it's going to be a kind of survey package plate. 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
1: Copy that. We are on location. 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

Jasmine 281, respond to Pinecrest Lake Geneva and 3367 County Road NN for a fire alarm calling by the alarm company. 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
1: I copy, hang on at 2321. 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

0: 5-6 on back, current clear on a 2020 Honda to Gilberto Martinez.
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0: Good.
1: First name, D. David, D. Edward, O. Lincoln, M. Mary, Y. Young, middle initial, S. Sam, last name, S. Sam, O. Ocean, T. Tom, O. Ocean, Tina White, date of birth, 4/23/80.
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Engine 241, 2401, and Tower of Delavan Tower Alert. Response fire alarm. At N2482, County Highway 0. Use fire operations 1.

Sorry, Dolphin Fire, you can cancel the fire alarm to North 2482 County. Oh, again, you can cancel the fire alarm, North 2482 County, Trump Hill, the false alarm. County clear, 1202.

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going to be Robert Priest Party. He's going to be on paper for bail jumping, armed robbery, and escape criminal arrest.

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At 1390, North Wisconsin Street.

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710. 710, you can 40.

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Westing southbound through the Mitchell Exchange, their deputies didn't see anything. Please make your own case.

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1: 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Right up front. There are, I think, four squads there.
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0: bud.
1: Boy, Adam Henry, 1517, CAH 1517. We'll be on Washington at Carrington. Violation was Wash at West Rose.

Med 281, respond to 1270 Wisconsin Street, Unit 102, for a 74-year-old female who fell, complaining of leg pain. She is conscious and breathing. My counselor, 111.

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0: I got one on board to RCJ, beginning mileage when you're ready.
1: Good. Yeah, 5, go ahead. Copy at 141.

Burlington, Town of Burlington, respond 29615 Bushnell Road with deputies for a report of a possible stabbing. Attention, Town of Burlington, respond 29615 Bushnell Road for a report of a possible stabbing. Deputies will also be en route. Time of tones with 55.

0: to return.
1: Defect.
2: I got 908, can you start for Bushnell? Affirm, 907, you're okay with that? Yeah, go ahead. 60, it does look like this might be the address of the spotting calls, the similar call here about a month ago.
1: 10-4, yeah, it sounds like it happens multiple times a month. Do we have any in-house numbers for that address?
2: I'll check.

0: couple phone numbers for people who were mentioned in the last call that you want me to try calling.
1: Hey, firm. I'm just down the road. I'll be waiting until I get someone else on scene here with me.

0: 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Any mileage when you're ready?
1: Good.
0: 373 by the 8.
1: Copy.
0: Five, are you able to fax the warrant over if you haven't already?
1: Copy. Here, I made contact with the Rose party from a previous call. She said she's gonna step outside to meet you guys. She said nothing was happening.
2: Put me 23.

0: dispatch. It does look like everything's calm right now. Got a couple 28s for you, and I think that road target's coming out.
1: I got you. Go ahead with the plate.
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0: 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MB 6390C. Southbound 331 over 6 on the shoulder.
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64 North Pine Street, apartment 204, for a 26-year-old female having mental health issues. They, she has some truth about something apartment herself.

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0: Jocelyn from Wisconsin for a 30-year-old female who's having chest pains and difficulty breathing. That's been going on for about a few hours now.
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0: 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For a 67-year-old male with low oxygen and experiencing vertigo. 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

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At East Troy Town Road. 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At Highway 208 Bell School Road. 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

0: 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Yeah.
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Boy,

0: Columbia High, High Drive, Miller Drive. Walrus requesting a squad to block westbound traffic. They're requesting an emergent.
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0: 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If you're close, you can start heading to 5050 Wind Point Drive. 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

it's going to be on the county line by 57th. It's actually driving westbound, a navy blue dump truck that has loose dirt and rocks flying out of the back. They're just approaching 45 on the county line.

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0: All right.

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0: Ambulance 171, Raider.

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2: Tamara, you're not 152. They're smelling gas inside and outside of the building. No one with symptoms. Everybody's been evacuated and the business contacted me.
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trip to 621 on scene. Mega sized commercial building, nothing showing, smell of gas outside. 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

0: Tampa through the Super Win. 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
1: We copy. You want us to work around the other side opposite you?
0: Hey, sir.
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0: Yeah, but 264, man.
1: Go ahead.
0: Street. I don't have any contact with them on the trailer or Delta sites.
2: We copy no contact on the Bravo side either.
0: Yeah, but if there's a flag going over here, to have face to face.
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1: Go ahead, Trucking 261 operator.
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7 Tenor Rescue. Tisha Gary Sunday, 3711 Big Bend Road, the Applewood, room 2B is in void for 88-year-old male who fell and hit his head, has minor bleeding. Attention Tisha Gary, respond to 7711 Big Bend Road, the Elder Care Cottages, Applewood, room 2B is in void for 88-year-old male who fell and hit his head and has some minor bleeding. Tenor Tones is 804.

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2: Go ahead, Chief.
1: We spoke to Wee Energies. He was off scene checking this gas meter as well as all the other meters in the area and found no movement on any of the meters. So he already checked, said it's not coming from inside because otherwise there would be movement on the meter. His best guess as to where it could be coming from is one of the natural gas vehicles in the area since it's a commercial area, but all the meters that this one and surrounding businesses are clear.
2: I got it. You can go ahead and clear them before you think they're clearing the entire building, and then we'll be clearing up as well.
1: Ambulance 262, please, we'll clear.

0: 51-28.
1: I'm out with a 1050 on Wash and Russet. I don't know if the city's en route or not. Looks like they're mostly out of traffic. 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
0: Ethan, we got fire rescue MPD en route for that.

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1: 22-19.
0: Main at Lake Meadow facing northbound with Boy David Charles, 2982. Occupied one, snow cover.
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0: say?
1: Victor Adam, 7397, will be northbound. 328 over 8 on the shoulder.
0: Copy, 63. Washington and Pennsylvania in the westbound lanes. A blue Volkswagen SUV broke down by the traffic lights there. They do have tow en route.

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1: Throw me a message when you get a chance.
0: 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Glad.
2: Nothing found. We're just through the area. Command is terminated. Truck 261. It's clear to turn.
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0: Four.
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1: 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ALN 7002. We're on Willow, just south of the Case Overpass.
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4 and any squad that can cover for an alarm. 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It's the Great Lakes International coming from a south roof motion.

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3: 6-3 traffic. Will be northbound 326 over 400 north.
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1: The Kilo party's in custody. Can you just confirm that warrant?
0: Copy, Caleb in custody at 843. I'll be confirming.

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0: Caleb verify his brother's name. Jacob, same last name. 10-4, he's here. I'm going to turn over the keys. 10-4.
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22 South Pine Street. It's going to be for a fire alarm coming from Zone C as in Charles, D as in David, West Fire Smoke Detector. City of Burlington Fire and City of Burlington Rescue respond for a fire alarm at 1222 South Pine Street. This is showing silver lining massage. It's coming from Zone C as in Charles, D as in David. It's going to be a West Fire Smoke Detector. Call them by alarm. Eddie, time and time is at 852.

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1: Site 3 construction, nothing showing at this time, no evacuation in progress. 972 will be out investigating.
2: 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Copy 908.
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1: 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Copy that.
0: Hang on, ship. 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

0: Zero or rescue. At Arbor View Community, it's 34201 Arbor Lane. It's in the main building, room 113, 86-year-old female, possible TIA, having some shallow breathing.
1: Time for
0: 01 Arbor Lane, the main building, room 113, for 86-year-old female, possible TIA, shallow breathing and mumbling. Time of tones is 9. I copy 907.
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4: 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Maybe just a pair more.
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1: 10-4.
0: There you go, I hear you now.
2: That's confirmed, fire alarm was activated from NSense. The company is trying to get the alarm reset right now. 972 clear returning.
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0: Charlie, number 171. I'm at Papua Nuevo.
1: Nine 07.

0: Yeah, me too. I got something for you. Copy. Here they come. Three are done.
1: Hi. 10-4.
0: Sounds like a personal problem.

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1: Copy.
0: Can you position yourself behind the chipper here? No, pickup truck.
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0: 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It will be a blue Chevy SUV.
1: 10-4.
2: Armando, can you hold for a second? I need to pull around.
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1: 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I'm just going to add some comments.
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1: Sorry, yeah, I was looking at an SUV that pulled out of the driveway. He's got the topper on him.
0: Send for it, Cindy. White GMC, Midwest Doors.
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0: 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Two and done.
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0: 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Some citizen just waved me down.
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0: Copy 33.
1: Mayor Jeep, send him back. Send for him. Gold van.
0: 15.
1: And then Volkswagen, SUV, maroon. Turn 4, returning. Copy. White GMC pickup.
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1: 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I'm back.
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1: 1 and done.

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2: For trouble with kids.
0: 1 second. 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
2: In Westminster, it's a sixth grade student that was walking out of the building, currently northbound. Male mix, wearing a black hoodie, black sweatpants, and black shoes. They did attempt to make parent contact. Nobody's answering with them either. They think that he will run if you attempt contact.
3: 1-6-7-23,
2: I'm out with him. Copy 5216, you are out with him.
0: Copy that.

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Copy,

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0: 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Alright, do you have any send them?
1: Sending.
0: I didn't want to stop, so I'm going to hold them for a while, so send what you got.
1: 10-4. I only got 3. We have Porsche.
0: Okay, on your Porsche.

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Surely was. 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
2: Elkhorn Fire, Medic 261, and Elkhorn Tower Alert. 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
0: We're getting a recall for that silver lining massage for another alarm. They couldn't give proper passcode on premise.
1: 10-4, I know they're trying to reset it. I'll follow it over there.
0: Copy.
2: Door's locked.
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1: 8065.
2: Copy that.
4: Are you going to be holding anything or no?
2: Send it. I'm nothing right now.
4: 10-4. Yeah, but I got a cement truck coming.
2: Send out a cement truck.
4: That's gonna be the last one.
2: Copy that.

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0: Go ahead.
2: One female to BMH, non-emergent.
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1: Copy that. Send him back.

0: Attention City Burlington Rescue, respond to 417 West Chestnut Street for associate urinary stomach pain, vomiting, and chest pain. Attention City Burlington Rescue, respond to 417 West Chestnut Street for 68-year-old female having stomach pain, vomiting, and has chest pain. Time of is 9:29.
1: We got some info. He might be on a foot, so we're just going to kind of grid the area. We'll call.

0: Is that your last one floating past the setup right now?
1: Yeah, I'm sorry. The black SUV.
0: 10-4.
2: 0-2-1.
3: Copy. What?
1: 261 on scene.
3: 9-32.
0: White Subaru.
1: Copy the Subaru.
0: A lot of Subies out here today.
1: Yeah, there are.
3: Did that Tricon come there?
4: Dispatch to Tishkin Base. All Tishkin units are back in quarters.
3: I copy at 932.

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0: Hold on, I'm waiting on over there for this call. 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Sending. Come to our setup. Number two, you might not have known. I don't think we need them out here. That red Ranger is the last one.
1: Yeah, we did.
0: Red Ranger, copy.
1: Yeah, I was copying. And sending.

0: 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Send him back. Send four.
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0: suspended. He's got 2 non extraditables, one out of Indiana and Kansas. Or nope, that one's not him. Just the one out of Indiana, non extraditable.
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1: 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We 10-8 with a report.
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0: That's correct. He was suspended, and it looks like the other one was also a near hit with a Darnell Smith, the same date of birth.

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0: Hey Joe, you got an extra guy you can send up here so I can urinate?
3: Call me.
0: Hey, you got an extra guy you can send up here so I can go use the bathroom?
3: Help you to give you the rack. Can you hold it still there?
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3: If it's an emergency, I'll run myself up there, but if you wait, the slow setting will be right there for you.
0: Copy.
4: Gray Chrysler van. I'm going to be on Durant at... I apologize, Spur Drive is being across.
0: Copy. 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
1: That one dragging his whole underbelly came through earlier, too.
0: Oh, yeah, there's going to be a gap after a blue sedan. Last one's going to be a Chevy Blazer.
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1: Double D boy, Zebra 2743. Beyond 76 in front of Raymond School.
0: 10-4. Sorry, what unit was calling back in quarters?
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0: Copy. 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
1: Lumber 10-8, I got another one. I just want to confirm that's on Ohio Street we got.

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0: out of St. Francis. 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
0: Yeah.

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0: All right, I'm heading back then. Last one's going to be a white Kia. Sorry, Toyota.

0: or state.
1: Yeah.
0: Copy. They have a stop at cell phone 329, just north of Highway K, with an operator that's being uncooperative.
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0: Cover out there in the white Malibu will be getting tagged 329 on the wall. The Adam Tom Zebra lists a 209 Ohio to a white Volkswagen, and the Adam Zebra Young lists to a green Ford Freestyle to 211 to a Shannon Riley party born in 1970.
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2: So you're going to be hitting the Wells building. We don't have much information at this time. Possibly a deceased individual with a belt. We're trying to get further information.
1: Ambulance 121 copies. Can you go ahead and dispatch ambulance 122, please?
3: 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Looks like a pilot.

0: 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Wells West, room 558, Wells West.
1: 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Wells West, 528, 528.
2: 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He's in your setup, Joe.

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1: This is Badge Ambulance 122 on scene. It was 122 on scene.
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0: Send for it. Hold on everybody for a minute.
1: Alright, I'm gonna send another one. Here comes Hot Rod. Said, here comes Hot Rod, but that was the last one, the Lincoln.
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0: Thanks. 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
1: Yeah, that'll happen. Before I'm done.
0: Copy.

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1: I get a hold of me, Steve Holler, and I'm dealing with a chipper or a chainsaw and whatnot.
0: 10-4.
2: Copy that. And white Hyundai.
0: Copy on the Hyundai. Hyundai, send him back. After him.

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2: 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You are southbound T27 over 4 heading for the wall.

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2: Jonathan.
0: Copy, other squad that was in there?

0: Not sure if you can have it over by Channel Road. We got a pontoon boat that just called us. They said they're on the Fox River near Channel Road and Riverview Lane. Their battery just died, and they're trying to get some assistance as they only have one paddle, and they said it's pretty windy, so they are anchored down at this time.
1: Back.

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2: 59 in a rescue. A mile road, 64-year-old female, pain in her side that keeps getting worse, and now some head pain and elevated BP. And her blood pressure is high, intense breathing. Attention, Raymond, rescue son of 7124 West 7 Mile Road for 64-year-old female. Having pain on her side and has high blood pressure, she's constant breathing. 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
1: Okay, Elkhorn Fire. 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
2: Hey, firm.
1: It's up by us currently. 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
2: That's interesting. We'll be stopping by shortly.

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0: 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I wanted to stop. I'm sending back.
1: Do that, team.
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1: I'm in between Highway K and Highway G, across from the scale.
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0: 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They should be there soon.

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0: Like what you said, but I'll take it. I'll be saying back. I got you. I understand. I'll tell you later. Turn it back.
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0: here. 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
0: I'll send you another one. This will be a gap.
1: Okay.

0: Copy. You still holding?
1: No, I got nothing for the moment.
0: 10-4, here comes a Fiat. This one's going to be a GMC. On top, and she was flowing right through. With a Jarrell cigarette in her mouth. Copy.
1: Red Chrysler minivan.
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0: Mike, minivan, send him back.
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1: Copy. I've been trying to launch mine up.
0: Dodge Caravan.
1: Copy the Caravan.
0: Copy that.

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1: Yeah, it's 10-4, thanks. We'll send you one black pickup, Chevy.
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1: Copy.
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1: That's very nice of you, thank you.
0: Oh, anytime, I had a feeling you'd like it.
1: Send one white GMC.
0: That's mighty kind of you.
1: Gonna pop out in front of that GMC. I'm just gonna turn around his driveway. Go ahead, Armando.
0: 10-4, here they come, Chip.
1: 10-4.
0: Three and done.
1: I'm gonna follow his house, okay, Chip?
0: There's actually more, okay, Joe? I'll let you know which one's the last one.
1: Copy both of you.

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1: 10-4.
0: Green and done. Honda Civic is left.
1: Send it back at you.
0: Copy that.

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0: Copy that.
1: Last car is a black Honda.

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0: Hey, Gap. That's you, mate.

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1: 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Oh, early late 90s.

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0: They were crossing the tracks in Franksville there. It sounds like there was a male and female that looked like they might have been having either an argument or some type of domestic. The male apparently had slammed on the brakes at one point, got out of the car, he got back in, they did a U-turn and last seen westbound on Highway K through Franksville. Make your own case at this point.
1: On top of 7 Mile Road with a tanker. Looks like a Illinois, a portion tag, Tom 548405. And if I could get one of the CMV guys up here, this guy was about to throw a set of tandems.
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2: 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I'll head over there.
0: I copy 34. 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
1: I'm guessing this is a welfare check, maybe? Set a black Jeep to do a welfare check on westbound on Highway K. It was last seen from Nicholson, it looks like.

0: 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Correct. Further in the comments, it says that they got back in, flipped a UE, and headed westbound.
1: I got a wide load coming through.
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1: I'm going to be up here first. If you guys can, I'm going to have one of you guys block the northbound 7-mile on-ramp momentarily, and I'm going to get this guy off the road.
2: Do you want fire up there at all?
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0: 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I'm going to shut it down. Yeah, I appreciate it.
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1: Pepper.

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1: It's not that old. The thing probably looks like it's from the early 2000s.
0: Classic plates on them now.
1: That's like basically calling Ethan old.
0: Send you some more.
1: Copy that.

0: 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You got a Dodge pickup. 10-4. I am.
1: 10-4.
0: Copy that.

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1: Harley, I want to get to a point where we can get the whole plane opened up, okay?
0: Copy the Flex.
1: Yeah, 10-4, I didn't want to step on Joe. Oh, sending.

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0: The Kia taxi.
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0: Four. Keep it going. I can wait all day.
1: That's okay.
0: Happy on the Tubi.

0: Copy.
1: In the 1700 block of South Green Bay for the northbound turn lane to go into the church. It was a red Honda CRV and a black Hyundai Tucson, no plate. It was last seen southbound on 31. It had a white stripe on the driver's side door.
0: Are they able to get out of traffic at all?
1: Abram, they're going to move out of the traffic. It sounds like the black Hyundai is the one that took off.
0: Copy. It's just going to be about 15 minutes before I get over there. I'm currently looking for my other hit-and-run vehicle at, like, 20th and Center.
1: I copy.
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0: All right, you guys, I think it's open.
2: 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Karen Durand in Wellington, pulling on to Wellington.
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0: this the one that was from Case High School earlier?
1: Yeah, it's technically 1300 Black Oaks. I'll get you an address of where it's parked. The cop probably never switched over. I was on my way to that accident and then poking right here at on Racine Street.
0: I got you. No worries. Dispatch to 130. Black South Green Bay Road. They pulled into the church parking lot. The suspect vehicle is a black Hyundai Tucson. Went southbound on 31.
1: You guys just give me the info. I can write it. I just gotta step out and try to talk to someone at Woodland Alloy Castings. That's where the car's parked.
0: I'll try. They haven't been working.

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0: Okay.
1: 35 is going to take over. I'll be 28.
0: 10-4.
1: 5-2, correction on the address.
0: Go ahead with it.
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1: Not sure if we have anybody east of 94 on K, but had a gray Dodge Ram at 96. I wasn't able to get over when he cut across all four lanes.
0: Copy, eastbound on K from the interstate.
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0: Quad State.
1: Is there something eastbound came from the interstate?
0: Hey, from 5017, newer four-door gray Dodge Ram pickup truck. He got it tagged at about 96 eastbound on K from the interstate, but not able to get in position.

0: 17.
1: Deploy, hey Adam, W. William, 6748 will be southbound at 328.8 in the median.
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1: Lane's closed, Joe. 10-4. All right, Harley.

0: Hi, Trip Senders. Barf, wait, you're going to wait for Harley.
1: Yeah, I was letting him get out of the lane.
0: 10-4.
1: Copy, sending.

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0: Of course. Thank you.

0: 那个。
1: And a couple parking complaints. Infernata 1033 Main Street, there's a red Jeep Cherokee that's been parked in the 15-minute spot for at least 2 hours. They also mentioned a white Volkswagen Atlas that's in front of that Jeep that's been there since yesterday morning.
2: Whatever you want him to do, he wants to try to jack me across the lane. We want to keep on the other one.
3: MPC with the ladder act.
4: Copy. You want this chipper further up?
2: He's going on this way, Dan.
4: Copy. All right, sending.
3: Copy.

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1: 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I'll tell you about it later. Sending.
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1: 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I got Raynaud's syndrome, so my hands get cold for no reason.
0: White Jeep.
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0: 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Here they come.
1: Ten four.
0: Great Jeep Compass.

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1: Copy on that.
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1: Copy on that.

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1: Sending. 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
2: 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Let her rip, Tater Chip.

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1: And that's negative. 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
2: 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William Henry 1716. 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
2: 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She is vomiting, currently conscious and breathing. She's going to be in the back here.

Got your blazers in the back. Your Ford Lightning is back. Subaru. The Subaru? Yeah, sorry. Subaru. Got him. Sending. 10-4.

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0: Time for
1: it. That is not good.
0: Copy the triple play.
1: You holding?
0: I am.
1: Okay. Sorry. You didn't have to yell at me.
3: Copy 710.
0: What you can see, and if I was yelling, you'd know it.

0: near me, it'll just tell me we're going to weed eat in the rain again. Guy or GMC, send it back.
1: Send for it.

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1: 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He was flying around those rumbles.
0: 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I'll send you one. Here they come.
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0: Copy.
2: Hey, Marco, I'm going to back into this driveway after that GMC. I'll let you know when I'm done.
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0: 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So if you want to start walking this way, Chip, we'll get off the road here shortly.
1: Yeah, copy. Seven one. 10-4.

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2: Open it up. Harley, just stay on the side of the road until Armando's set, okay?

0: Marina Peace Fiery at 2281 Browns Lake, 66-year-old male that's having body aches all over, sweaty and vomiting. He is a diabetic as well, reading of 264.
1: Possible diabetic issue. He is conscious. Attention, City of Burlington, respond to Queen of Peace Fiery, 2281 Browns Lake Drive, for a 66-year-old male, possible diabetic issue, body aches, sweaty, vomiting, sugars reading 264. Use the side door. Come and tell him it's 1311.

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0: Go ahead and send them.
1: Alright, here they come.
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1: 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Just make sure they were clear.
0: 10-4.
1: All right, send it.

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0: Copy.
1: There's your Ranger again. White Equinox, Chip, right after the bobtail.
0: Copy. Sending.
1: 10-4.
0: Start zapping a few more.
1: Copy, I'm zapping more.
0: Hyundai.
1: Copy on the Hyundai. Send it back.
0: Copy that.

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1: 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I got nothing right now. Only one. She's fine. She ain't going nowhere. 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
0: Will be a white Chevy Wing. 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
1: No, it's just a concrete guy that we've been seeing all day. He can wait. Go ahead, send yours.
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0: 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Subaru.

0: for you. Here they come, sir. So,
1: it's all good. I got nothing down here.
0: All right, the last one should be a white GMC or Chevy, 1-2.
1: Thanks for it.

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1: I'll have one return. Sending.
0: 10-4.

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0: got a semi coming up this driveway. I will let you know which way he's going.
1: He's going your way. He's coming my way. Just send him. He's the one that can get close to my traffic all morning.
0: Ah, 10-4.
1: My traffic would stop right on the other side of this driveway, then he'd get really close to them and just cut off the front. It's like, really? I'm sending.
0: Copy.
2: Just for information only, Walworth called us. So they had a white Outlander that had their hazards on at one point on I-43, was tailgating other vehicles. No other information, apparently exited and went eastbound on Highway 11 from 43. It was just information, there was no follower after that. And the plate they provided, Adam X-ray Nora 7332, list out of East Troy. Unknown that it continued on at all. It was just information only.

0: is ambulance. The last one is going to be a white Ford Fusion.
1: Forget down on the guardrail. It's a freshly opened beverage.
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1: Copy.
2: Michael Myers, roll 182.
1: I'll hold my traffic for him.
2: There's, one behind him.
1: 10-4.
2: Two behind him.
1: They're following him, you better direct them. Ten four.
2: What kitty?
1: Now that's what you call tunnel vision.
0: Got your candy sent back.

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2: 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No, there's a video footage pickup at Walmart in the ALP office.
1: Last one's going to be a Chevy Equinox. 10-4.
3: Coming too.
1: Thank you.
3: Never mind. Send them.
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1: My mileage is the end of the line.
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2: 130.
4: Hey, Mike.
0: No, go ahead and go in the open lane. Set the fires now.
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1: Copy. I'll be holding.
4: Is this a ram time?
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1: Black Buick.
0: Copy on the Buick. Sending. I had Nick Wife flying up. 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
1: You're not getting nothing anyway. 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
1: No, just a van.
0: Oh, okay. You can send your traffic first. I'll keep mine.
1: Copy. Sending.

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0: Copy. I'm clear. One and done. Still clear.
1: I got one son pulling off. Get loaders, so I'll send him once he gets up here.

0: 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He's the only one. 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
1: 01. Yeah, sending.
0: That's okay, send him.
1: I'm coming up the hill.
0: 10-4.

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0: Copy.
1: So your last one's going to be a black Chevy SUV.
0: Yeah, copy. I'm going to send you a few.
1: 10-4.

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1: 10-4.
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0: 34.
1: 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Wash at Carrington.
0: 10-4.
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0: 302 Green Meadows Lane in Elmwood. It's a 69-year-old male that's having difficulty standing up with weakness. He just got out of the hospital, doesn't say exactly how long ago, for 3 mini strokes and AFib. No difficulty breathing today, no facial drooping going on.
1: Copy. 14, you can just put me on the rescue run. I'm already en route.
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18N39 for civil. It's going to be a Lakeview Neurological, 1701 Sharp Road. It's going to be David Conis. Is waiting at the front entrance by the front desk. Says he's being held hostage. Doesn't know what room number he belongs to there. And he was also mad that he didn't get the snacks last night. And he's a diabetic. He is calm at the time of the call that came in.

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0: mile marker 330 southbound. There's several vehicles on both sides, and bike with flat tires. After I make this traffic stop, I'll turn around and go back for them.
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1: North 7, U Union, hey Adam, B-Boy, will be on the off-ramp, southbound to Highway 23.

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0: 30, are you close to the interstate?
1: I'll head up there. It's probably where all the cars are pulled over from.
0: That's my guess. I'll start with the traffic hazard first.
2: Hey, 2212, Sheriff.
0: 2212, I was just seeing if you're close to the interstate. We got a report about a half mile north of G. There's some chain link that's in between lane 3 and 4.
2: Probably check on that. I was going to see if your deputy needed assistance with that order 961 call or not.
0: I got two going to him right now.
2: 10-4. I can stop out with him. I'm going to be there in about 3 seconds, and then once your deputies get there, I can go check on those chains.
0: 10-4. Go ahead.
3: Got it, sir.
0: 10-4. Copy 4-0.

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1: I'm northbound passenger G. There's another vehicle with a flat tire in the shoulder just at the G on ramp. I'm going to try to go up the helm now.
0: 10-4.
2: Item Zebra Lincoln 3012, me on blanket 67.
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1: Third Highway G, northbound. 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

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I'm going to stop out with that first vehicle that's damaged. Lozano, when you flip down, if you just want to go down to K and see if it's still in the road.

0: for additional. 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
1: I copy.

0: It's 3-0. Did they say they hit anything?
1: No, they didn't hit anything. They just got a flat, so it must have been the tow strap that Kaminska's phone.

0: is from Kenosha. It was northbound on 45 for a white Nissan Rogue that was seen passing in a no passing zone, was brake checking other vehicles. Got behind our 17 and was tailgating with their hazards on. The vehicle, since the transfer, just pulled into the Raceway gas station off of Main Street there. The 17 did make contact with apparently the female at one point and said that she was just running late trying to get to work. Our 17 is across the street, still willing to make a statement. Copy, our 17's at Shower Power in a black Chevy Equinox, and again, the vehicle was a white Nissan Rogue at the pumps getting gas. Let me know if you want another.
1: 10-4.

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0: right there.
1: They ran out of gas. They're making arrangements. They don't need us. They're out of traffic tonight.
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Port George 41707, be northbound 327 over 8 on the wall.

0: a reckless driver. Washington and Raymond, it's going to be westbound on 20, gold-colored minivan. Was plate only in the back window, driving erratically, passing multiple cars at once, almost hit a semi. It's going to be a male operator with dark hair. 17, no longer sees the vehicle.
1: Wisconsin traffic.
0: 610.
1: 36 in South Wind Lake with Boy David Victor 6987. Boy David Victor 6987.
0: Copy.
2: That is unresponsive, running a fever, is breathing heavily. 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Your patient's a 66-year-old male. 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Copy, 733-1504.
0: 2718.

0: advise you, we have rescue en route to 303 Foxhorn Drive for a 66-year-old male that's unresponsive, has a fever, not moving, is breathing.
1: 10-4, can you put the fraud on hold? I'll be responding to that other address.
0: Kelly.
2: Route to Norway Base 42.
0: Hey, copy.

for 5018. Just 43, that reckless was from Raymond heading westbound on Washington Avenue, in case you see it. Gold colored minivan driving erratically.

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He's on probation for robbery with force. We're going eastbound, just passing the international. 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
0: Hi, Kevin.

0: dispatch to 718. 718, just 43. We got a welfare in the stack at Trailview Crossing and Seven Waters Court for a approximately 20-year-old female white that fell into the bushes. Advised she did not need rescue. The 17 wants her checked out.
1: 24.
0: I'm going to be out the RO station. 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

0: Proximity southbound, 332 over 4 on the shoulder.
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Response, Ray Person has fallen. At 2270, Highway 67.

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1: Carolina 2, can you run a full criminal on him? 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

Copy 1532.

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I'm trying to see if they can get his fixed farm back on its way. It'll probably take him a couple hours, though.

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0: 1055. We're going to be issuing and kicking them loose here shortly.
1: Hi, copy. Just confirming, you advised North Carolina for the out-of-state?
0: Yeah, that's what it looked like on his Wisconsin driving file. He had an entry from there.
1: Copy.
2: North County, Santana, Med 373.
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2: Med 373 is transporting one on the emergent tyke line.

69 for an accident unknown. At Main Street and 13th Avenue in front of the library. It's going to be out of traffic for a black GMC Hummer versus a white pickup. I think it was called in by a passerby.

0: 718, go ahead.
1: Is that fraud still pending? And I see the other assignment that is on the board.
0: Hey, ma'am, I can restack the fraud. Which one do you want to go on?
1: I'm going to call the fraud by phone and hopefully then be able to respond to the other one.
0: Stand for it.

55. He's been released multiple sites, and I'll be en route to 3rd Event to PI. Just keep me on it.

Greater Burlington Rescue. Respond at 313 East Market Street, Unit 9. For a 70-year-old male that fell, unknown extent of injuries, but he is feeling dizzy, still on the floor. Attention, City of Burlington Rescue. Respond at 313 East Market Street, Unit 9. For a 70-year-old male that fell, needs help up, unknown exact extent of injuries, but he is feeling dizzy. Rescue through Mary and Alice, Tom and Tom, 1550.

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1: Be in the 900 block of South Pine. I'll get you 20 in a sec. It'll be Wisconsin, Lincoln Edward 2608, LE 2608.
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0: 718, just 43. There's a missing adult in the sex, 517 Fox Meat Drive, for a David party that left the group home. Male, white, heavyset, Packer pants, and a Los Angeles jacket that was at one point kicking cars and throwing rocks. He is court ordered to be there. He's now walking back to the group home from the thrift store. It's a David Rossund party.
1: 10-4, I'm sorry, where was he? Where did he go? But he's on his way back.
0: Affirm, he came from 517 Fox Meat Drive, walked to the, or near the St. Vincent thrift store, and is now walking back towards the group home.
1: 10-4. Negative. I will go there after this assignment.
0: Copy.

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1: David John, 64174. Be northbound 11 on ramp.
0: Chevy.
2: Replay, I don't know what state, 050-33592, 0500-0503-592, northbound 7 mile off ramp.
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Adam William Paul, 3913, AWP 3913. I'll be 5 minutes, McHenry.

0: 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I'm just happy that you were in route.
1: It's at West 7 Mile and 108th Street for a vehicle driving westbound in the wrong lanes. Copy, dispatch 39. Can you do an area check for that? Reckless as well, please.

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1: 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It's going to be on a black Subaru Forester. We'll be on Washington and Renaissance.

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0: dispatch 228 and 39 for an update. The reckless driving vehicle pulled into a address of 11005 West 7 Mile. It's a gray Kia, the 28 of Adam Lincoln Victor, 5452. A female got out of that vehicle asking directions. 17's pulled behind of the operator, possibly elderly.
1: Hey, that copy.

0: 6.
1: Milwaukee in Maryland, Wisconsin, Boy Boy King, 8556, DBK, 8556.
0: Copy, that was Milwaukee in Maryland.
1: Affirm.

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Otra vez.

0: it looks like the 17 is now blocking the operator in, stating his car won't start, so she cannot leave. It's going to be 11005 West 7 Mile Road.
1: Copy. I should be there shortly.
0: Copy.
2: From dispatch.

0: Well, the alarm company called back. They made voice contact. It was an accidental push.
1: Ascension advised, room 2.
0: We had a bad signal there. It was really hard to hear you. Yes, they called back. Alarm company called back to cancel. Said they made voice contact. Was accidental push. Nine 3 7. I'm still not able to copy you. Were you going to go ahead and return?
2: Yes, 9 3 7 is going to return.
0: Copy.

0: 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Apple Squad 718.
1: David has taken his medication. He's much calmer. Staff is happy. Can you go ahead and put me on this time at the PD? Go ahead and tell us later.
0: Copy. 28, were you in there as well? Copy. Traffic. 40.
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0: Copy.

0: Choppy, 28, were you in there as well? Choppy. Traffic. 40.
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0: John 3800. 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
1: Chubby. 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

She doesn't have a purse or phone on her. 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

0: 69, we have that animal at large in the stack. It looks like a neighbor has contained the dog in the driveway of 1406 Lincolnwood Drive, which is where they believe the dog lives. They're unable to get in contact with anyone that was at that residence.
1: Like, obviously, when we turn it from the bullet crash, but I don't know.
0: Copy.
2: It's coming back to a white GMC. I'm looking at a black SUV. We'll be at 337 over 6 on the shoulder, southbound.
0: Copy.

for a unwanted party. It's going to be at the Educators Credit Union, 448 Falcon Ridge Drive. There's a customer there that's trying to close an account, and a father of this party showed up being verbally aggressive still inside the bank. That's due 5018 for a welfare. $2,400 block of Beck Drive for a 20 to 30 year old male white with a gray hoodie, tan shorts, sandals, and luggage that is yelling at people as they're driving by. 17, doesn't know if he's in distress, just wants to probably check down, advise if you want additional.

0: 54, 1242.
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1: 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That's 2-8.

0: some contact info for a family member in the top of the comments. No problem. Dispatch to 5018. Call back and states the male got into a black Jeep and left. Join pitch 10-8.
1: Hey, firm.
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0: It looks like there may be a TRO that needs to be served by operator. Can you just take a look at it? Chubby.
1: 906-23. 908-23.

0: Attention Norway Rescue, respond with PD to 6639 at Lorraine Circle. Caller says she was assaulted, punched in the face and pushed to the ground. She's going to be waiting outside in a red Ford Escape. Attention Norway Rescue, respond with PD to 6639 Lorraine Circle. For a female stating that she was just assaulted, punched in the face, and pushed to the ground. Caller is waiting outside in a red Ford Escape. Again, we'll be sending PD with you for the assault. Time of toll in 1657.
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0: ¿Sabe?
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0: Hey, fam, the 17 is now in her car in a Ford Red Escape, suing on the property. Looks like it's a family trouble.
1: Someone
0: could come
1: over this way.
0: Copy, dispatch to 39. 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
1: 908.
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2: I copy. I got a 27-9. Are you ready?
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1: 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Dispatch. 14. 10-22 on the TRO. Want to go talk to this guy and get him out of here? 14, I copy.

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0: Extended 43, I do not have enough info to attach the Ashley or the Julie parties.
1: 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I'll get it.
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0: Edmonton, Adam, North David. First name Ashley, Adam, Sam, Henry, Edmonton, Edward, Young. Middle initial, L. Female, date of birth, 9/21/85. Break for a second. Incline, King, Lincoln, Edward, Ida, Nora. First name John, common spelling. Middle initial, D. David, Jr. Male, date of birth, 8/24/73.
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1: 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We'll be on the bypass of Bushnell.
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Badge 251 is clear. Scene returning. 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

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Can you put me on case 11461, 11461? I'll be conducting follow-up on the Wisconsin address.

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1: The state's going to be obstructed, but it's Queen Adam, Zebra, looks like 5-5-5. It's going to be a black Dodge pickup, turning on 87th from Durand, coming to a stop.
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5030 for a family trouble. (coughs) 9706 Corliss Avenue, the 17th son Clayton is a diabetic and is trying to go by 961. There's argument in the background. Looks like Clayton's now leaving in a black Honda Civic, possibly eastbound on Corliss.

has on the cordless has called. The 28 for the vehicle is going to be Adam Edward Young, 2508, AEY 2508, 2013 Plex, Honda Civic LX.

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0065. Can you start me at community engagement out at the Rochester Village Hall for the board meeting? I'll take some points.

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1: 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We have 36 in fact drive.

0: southbound, 11 off ramp. 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Just gonna check out.
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1: 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Says that she feels pain in her side and she would like to go to the hospital.
0: It's everyone down here.

Just work.